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Long, choppy sea ahead, just because I'm here. 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

Tomorrow's Friday. What? Cannot wait to wake up with Bill Fox in the morning. I think Cliff is in for Bill. And Susie will be there, too, after 6 tomorrow, 93.5 WRQN.

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0: 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I gotta have faith. 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
1: 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You hit a ball in the gap, run. 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

went down to Georgia, he was looking for a soul to steal. He was in a bind because he was way behind and he was willing to make a deal. When he came across this young man sawing on a fiddle and playing it hot, and the devil jumped up on a hickory stump and said, "Boy, let me tell you what. I guess you didn't know it, but I'm a fiddle player too. And if you'd care to take a dare, I'll make a bet with you. Now you play pretty good fiddle, boy, but give the devil his due. I bet a fiddle of gold against your soul, cause I think I'm better than you." The boy said, "My name's Johnny, and it might be a sin, but I'll take your bet, and you're gonna regret

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Johnny said, "Devil, just come on back if you ever want to try again. 'Cause I told you once, you son of a..."

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14: A better life with Dr. Sanjay Gupta.
15: Dopamine has gotten a bit of a bad rap lately. Blamed for everything from screen addiction to junk food cravings. Well, here's the thing. Dopamine itself isn't really the villain. It's the chemical of reward and motivation. Trouble, experts say, is that we're flooding our brains with quick hits. The endless scroll, the bingeable shows, the bag of chips. So what is the fix? Make your brain work for it. Researchers at Stanford found the more effort something takes, the bigger and more lasting the reward feels. Picture the view from the top of a mountain. It looks the same whether you drove or you hiked, but it probably feels better when you've earned it. Same goes for baking cookies instead of buying them, or meeting a friend for coffee instead of texting. So here's my advice. Add a little friction to your life. The good stuff in life usually is the stuff you have to work for. I'm Dr. Sanjay Gupta, helping you live a better life.
14: A better life with Dr. Sanjay Gupta.
15: What's one of the most important parts of a kid's school day? Could it be recess? Well, for the first time in 13 years, the American Academy of Pediatrics has updated its guidance on recess. Unstructured playtime isn't a frill. It's essential for kids' health, even their grades. The science makes sense here. Young brains need breaks between bouts of learning to actually lock in what they've absorbed. Recess also gets kids moving, which matters when about 1 in 5 American children has obesity. It also gives them a chance to build friendships and build confidence. Here's what surprised me. The authors of this updated policy statement said recess should never be taken away as a punishment because the kids who lose it are often the ones who need it the most. Older kids need it as well for their bodies and their brains. I'm Dr. Sanjay Gupta, helping you live a better life.
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1: Good morning. I'm Claire Mitchell with your 13 Action News headlines. The new school year is upon us, and Ohio school districts are adjusting to new state rules on student absences. The state is redefining how it classifies absenteeism and how districts should handle it. Under the new law, a chronically absent student is one who misses at least 10% of the minimum hours required in the school year. In the Toledo Public School District, for example, that equals 10 days. Meanwhile, a major makeover for the Stranahan, the theater unveiling more than 2,000 brand new seats and a redesigned ADA accessible area. A ribbon cutting yesterday afternoon kicked off an open house of the theater. And plan ahead, I-475 northbound between I-75 and US 24 will be closed this weekend. ODOT says it'll shut down after 8 tonight and reopen Monday at 6 a.m. This is the third of four weekend closures. The final closure is set for next weekend, weather permitting. Now you're up to the minute. I'm Claire Mitchell with 13 Action News.
2: It'll be mostly sunny through the day today with a high around 82 degrees. There's a slim chance of an isolated shower heading into those evening hours. Overnight tonight, a few showers and storms are possible, but the higher chance of rain will be Saturday afternoon. We'll have a high right around 79 degrees. On Sunday, looking at some sunshine, lower humidity, and a high near 76. In the First Alert Weather Center, I'm meteorologist Ross Ellis.
3: Checking out your roads, they are quiet. We have no slowdowns or accidents. Beep, beep. And that's your Cumulus Toledo traffic.
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0: Toledo's greatest hits, 93.5 WRQN, Bob Seger, and old-time rock and roll. Good morning, it is Susie and Cliff in for Bill on this finally Friday.
1: I know, right? Happy Friday.
0: Yeah, feels good.
1: Yeah, it's exciting. Yeah, yeah, I needed it to be Friday today, so yeah.
0: Yeah.
1: It's awesome.
0: You asked me a little bit ago, were you okay getting up this morning? Heck yeah, it's Friday.
1: There's no problems there.
0: No.
1: Did you think there were more people out this morning than normal?
0: I thought so.
1: I thought so, too.
0: It's funny that you say that.
1: It's busy for a Friday.
0: Yeah.
1: Yeah.
0: I think everybody just trying to get in, get it over with, and get to the weekend.
1: Yeah, absolutely. So, yeah. Absolutely. Did you have a good day yesterday? Quiet, uneventful, fun?
0: Yeah. Yeah. We had a, I think.
1: Like a meet and greet?
0: Yeah. Young lady that is an up-and-coming country artist. I met her back, I think it was in May, down in Hamler. I think I mentioned it yesterday. She's an up-and-coming country artist, and she's actually been in a video with Dolly Parton.
1: Okay.
0: And Dolly's song, Jolene, I'm sure you're familiar with that.
1: Yes.
0: It's an old song. But this young lady wrote a song called The Son of Jolene.
1: Okay.
0: And Dolly heard about it and did this video with her.
1: And this is the artist that was here yesterday.
0: Okay. Yeah,
1: Did it go good?
0: It was really good. Yeah.
1: Nice.
0: There were some listeners that came in. They had it all set up in the back for a little concert, if you will.
1: Oh, wow.
0: And,
1: okay.
0: Yeah, it was really nice.
1: Oh, good.
0: Yeah.
1: Good, good, good.
0: How was your day?
1: Oh, good. Fine, fast, uneventful.
0: Yeah.
1: How I like it.
0: Yeah. Right.
1: Right. No news is good news.
0: That's right.
1: Oh, anyway. Yeah, it was fine.
0: How's the little girl out there in the grass?
1: Yes, doing good, doing good. I did see her this morning. I didn't initially, but then as I was going out and I was checking the water bucket and doing miscellaneous stuff, then she came out to see what I was up to. So, yeah.
0: I think she likes you.
1: I think she likes everybody here in the building.
0: Yeah, you know what? Because, there's certain you, Stash.
1: I think she waits for Stash, and she sees his cart coming, and she's like, yes. Because I think he brings, all sorts of veggies and leaves them out for her.
0: It's pretty cool. It's pretty cool to watch.
1: For sure, for sure.
0: She's very pretty, that's for sure.
1: Mm-hmm. Yeah. So it's Friday. We're foodies. We thought we would just have a fun, lighthearted discussion because Taco Bell, they have turned back the clock by bringing back 4 menu items. I think these came out in 2016. The Naked Chicken Chalupa, the Beefy Crunch Burrito, the Mexamelt, and the Caramel Apple Empanada. They are all back for a limited time. I can't tell you the last time, though, I've eaten at Taco Bell.
0: I don't go there that often, but I stopped there the other day because I saw a commercial that had these new... I don't even know what they were, but there's steak and cheese. It just looked really good.
1: Okay,
0: yeah.
1: For sure. Yeah.
0: And so how cheap?
1: And cheap.
0: They were
1: $3
0: a piece, so I got 2.
1: Okay, how was it? Did it taste all right?
0: They were really good.
1: What you expected?
0: Yeah.
1: Okay. Is it a new menu item, you think, or it'll be around, or it was a limited time deal? Will you go back for more, I guess, is what I'm saying.
0: I think I will, maybe.
1: While supplies last. Okay. Okay, yeah, see?
0: While supplies last, yeah.
1: Yeah, so we're just going to talk about what fast food item that went away would you like to see brought back?
0: All right.
1: Yeah. I will say right out of the gate, McDonald's, the fried apple pies, because back in the day when I was young, they were fried, slightly greasy, amazing. But ever since, they've switched, and now they're baked because, we need healthier fast food for us.
0: I have not had one of those. I couldn't tell you the last time. So I didn't even know that they...
1: Yep, they're still around. Yep.
0: But they don't fry
1: the apple
0: them anymore.
1: Pie. Yeah, but they're not fried. Now, I think a couple weeks ago, or maybe it's months because everything is all a blur, they did bring them back briefly like a fried version, but now they're gone because baked is way more healthier for us.
0: Doggone that healthy thing.
1: I know, right? Right? Can any fast food be healthy for us? But
0: yeah,
1: anyway,
0: yeah.
1: So that's what we're going to talk about. Just fun fast food items that you want to see brought back.
0: All right, very good.
1: Yeah. You can give us a call. You can send us a text. We need more text, 419-240-1935. Or I put a post up on Facebook. You can leave your answer on our RQN Facebook page.
0: All right, sounds good. Your forecast today, mostly sunny, 82, isolated shower or storm tonight, 65. You know, today is the first Friday for high school football.
1: Yes, I did see that. Yeah, that's fun. That's awesome.
0: So. So there is a chance of an isolated shower, but I don't think it's a big deal. 65 overnight. Tomorrow, showers and storms likely, 79. And looks like we're going to get one good day out of the weekend. Sunday, mostly sunny, and a high of 76. 58 right now at 93.5 WRQN.
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0: 93.5 WRQN, Toledo's greatest hits. John Cougar Mellencamp. You think he'll ever come back to Toledo after what happened last time?
1: No, he might. He might, but not, I think it'll be a couple years.
0: Yeah, he got heckled pretty good, and then he walked off stage, but he did come back, so.
1: Yeah, he did. He did. I guess we'll wait and see.
0: My son did a,
1: he did the spoof. The parody video.
0: I show you that?
1: Yes, I did
0: show you that.
1: He's so creative. Yeah, your son's, and he's a character too.
0: Anyway.
1: Yeah.
0: Well, we hope he comes back, so.
1: For sure.
0: Hey, you know, there's another chance for you to crack the code. That's coming up in about 45 minutes. And I got to say thanks to Sherry from Deschler because we now know two numbers that are in the code.
1: Yes, for sure. Yep.
0: Yeah. Mm-hmm. So be listening right around 7:15 this morning, and maybe you can crack the code for $202.85.
1: Yeah, good luck, good luck. We are talking about fast food items that you'd like to see brought back. People are active on Facebook already, and we appreciate that. Let me go here, get my thing going. I know Lodo Joe says he wants the Whaler fish sandwich from BK back. Do you remember the fish sandwich?
0: I do, yeah.
1: The Whaler.
0: Yeah, somebody else was mentioning that here.
1: The McLean Deluxe from McDonald's, from Terry. Yumbo from BK. Gary. Yumbo?
0: Oh, is that like the ham and cheese and chicken? Oh, that would be more like a cordon bleu, wouldn't it?
1: I don't know the wonders of Yumbo from BK. I can't tell you the last time I've been to Burger King.
0: Yeah, me either.
1: I think I go to McDonald's first. And then maybe Wendy's. And then maybe BK.
0: Bambi told me yesterday, she went to Burger King yesterday, and she never...
1: No way! What did she get?
0: She said she got the double cheeseburger.
1: What made her stop at Burger King? It was just convenient for
0: her? Well, I guess one of her coworkers was at a doctor's appointment,
1: and
0: she called her and said, hey, I'm stopping to get lunch. What would you like to have? She said, get me a double cheeseburger.
1: it's flame broiled there, probably never fried.
0: Yeah.
1: I just remember that tagline. Okay.
0: Yeah.
1: That's funny how we haven't had, you don't have certain fast food restaurants forever, and then it just hits you like, I need a crunchy taco from Taco Bell.
0: I try to stay away from them, but every once in a while I have to go.
1: And you're hungry and you need something fast.
0: Yeah, so. I mean, McDonald's right now, they've had it for quite a while, that McDouble meal deal where you get a double cheeseburger, a small fry, and a four-piece McNugget for $6.
1: Oh, that is a meal deal.
0: Yeah.
1: Okay.
0: And a drink.
1: Yeah, I like the chicken nugs for sure. So, yeah, okay. I do remember back in the day, Taco Bell, if I had to bring back a fast food item, I would bring back the prices because it was 59 cents, 79 cents, and 99 cents. So I could get a crunchy taco and a chips with cheese, and it was like under $2. I'm like, this is amazing. Back in my younger days. Yeah. So the pricing could be brought back. Absolutely.
0: Oh, yeah. Anyway, I remember as a kid. And going to McDonald's, just getting a regular hamburger, it was like a quarter.
1: Isn't that something? Oh,
0: I don't even know if they have, do they still have like just regular hamburgers?
1: Oh, I think so, yes.
0: Yeah.
1: They have to. Because I think they do.
0: All right.
1: I can't tell you when I last ordered one, but yes. Let's go with yes on that.
0: Okay.
1: So call or text 419-240-1935, or you can go to our RQN Facebook page and tell us what fast food item you want back. So, a missing dog, a 1,000-mile journey, and one very happy reunion. Tell me something good is coming up after two songs on 93.5 RQN. 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

0: Also, a reminder, 475 northbound will be closed this weekend between 75 and US 24, starting at 8 o'clock tonight and lasting through 6 a.m. Monday. Beep, beep. And that's your Cumulus Toledo traffic.
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0: because we could all use some good news. It's Tell Me Something Good.
1: An Oklahoma woman has been reunited with her missing dog after he was found more than 1,000 miles away in North Carolina. Melissa Burris, who lives near Tulsa, said she adopted her Australian Shepherd, Rio, last year. She describes the 10-year-old dog as a bit of an escape artist. She says Rio likes to go shopping at a store near their home and sometimes wanders off on his own little adventures. But this time, Rio didn't come home, so Melissa searched for him. She posted in every local group she could find, determined to keep the search going, and she never gave up hope that she'd find him. Well, 2 weeks later, a good Samaritan found Rio and brought him to a shelter in Greensboro. Staff scanned him for a microchip and discovered, yes, he had one, and it was registered to Melissa, who didn't waste any time going to get him. She took a plane to North Carolina. She picked him up. They rented a car, and they hit the road for the long drive home.
2: Nice.
1: The two are finally back together, but there's still that one big question that nobody can answer. How in the world did Rio make it from Oklahoma all the way to North Carolina?
2: 1,000 miles.
1: 1,000 miles.
2: Wow.
1: And I'm sure somebody was traveling that direction and saw him and thought he was a stray, picked him up, took him on with him.
2: Yep. That's a great story.
1: Yes. Reunited and it feels so good.
2: That's right. Tell Me Something Good, brought to you by Pew Heating and Air. Remember, there wouldn't be a pew without you.
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1: Good morning. I'm Claire Mitchell with your 13 Action News headlines. The new school year is upon us, and Ohio school districts are adjusting to new state rules on student absences. The state is redefining how it classifies absenteeism and how districts should handle it. Under the new law, a chronically absent student is one who misses at least 10% of the minimum hours required in the school year. In the Toledo Public School District, for example, that equals 10 days. Meanwhile, a major makeover for the Stranahan, the theater, unveiling more than 2,000 brand new seats and a redesigned ADA accessible area. A ribbon cutting yesterday afternoon kicked off an open house of the theater. And plan ahead, I-475 northbound between I-75 and US 24 will be closed this weekend. ODOT says it'll shut down after 8 tonight and reopen Monday at 6 a.m. This is the third of four weekend closures. The final closure is set for next weekend, weather permitting. Now you're up to the minute. I'm Claire Mitchell with 13 Action News.
2: It'll be mostly sunny through the day today with a high around 82 degrees. There's a slim chance of an isolated shower heading into those evening hours. Overnight tonight, a few showers and storms are possible, but the higher chance of rain will be Saturday afternoon. We'll have a high right around 79 degrees. On Sunday, looking at some sunshine, lower humidity, and a high near 76. In the First Alert Weather Center, I'm meteorologist Ross Ellis.
3: Checking out your roads, we have no accidents. Drive safely, people. Beep, beep. And that's your Cumulus Toledo traffic.
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10: 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It's really hard if you haven't been in for a long time and you're sitting there thinking, oh gosh, what are they going to say to me? And when they come in and they hold their hand over their mouth and when they're talking to you, they're embarrassed. A lot of them are in pain and they're afraid. We made this a zone where there's no shaming. You're not going to be embarrassed. A mother I treated probably 20 years ago and her daughter had been afraid to go to the dentist. The mom brought her in and said, Doc, you got to do something. I talked and she listened, and I listened to what she was telling me, and there was a lot of anxiety and a lot of things going on, a lot of embarrassment. My staff is so good that this patient we changed her smile. It was amazing. She looked at it, she started crying. Her mother came back to look at it, she started crying. You'll find that when you come here that we take time with patients. We listen. We want to put the patient first. We want to take care of that person. We want to hear your story. We want to hear your experiences, and then we want to integrate it into how we can help you.
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0: Toledo's greatest hits, 93.5 WRQN and Journey. Good morning, it's Susie and Cliff in for Bill. Bill will be back on Monday.
1: Yeah, happy Friday, everyone.
0: Yeah,
1: happy
0: that's right,
1: Friday.
0: It is Friday.
1: Yeah, yeah.
0: And forgot a good about weather it there day. For a second.
1: Yeah, no, it's all good. So happy Friday. We're foodies. We're somewhat hungry. So our fun discussion this morning is fast food items that you want brought back. So think about that. But in the meantime, we're going to push pause on that topic because it's time to crack the code. If you're new to the game, you give us a four-digit code. We're going to tell you if you got any numbers right and if you have them in the correct spot. And if you're really lucky this morning, you get all four numbers correct. You are going to win the current jackpot of $202.85 from Superior Credit Union.
0: All right. We'll
1: all
0: take
1: right.
0: caller number nine.
1: Yeah, you ready? All right, let's
0: all right,
1: go.
0: Let's do it.
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0: Toledo's greatest hits, 93.5 WRQN and Cindy Lauper. Good morning. It is Susie and Cliff in for Bill, and Bill will be back on Monday. It's going to be mostly sunny today, 82. Isolated shower or a storm tonight, 65. Showers and storms likely tomorrow, 79. Sunday looks good, mostly sunny, and a high 76.
1: Yeah, very nice. All right, crack the code. Let's see how our caller 9 did this morning.
0: All right, let's go to the phones. Morning, WRQN. Who's this?
2: Judy.
1: Judy, good morning, good morning. Where are you calling from?
2: From Toledo.
1: Toledo, awesome. Thanks, Judy.
0: Judy, you are caller number 9.
1: Ding, ding, ding, ding.
2: Wonderful. Yes.
1: All right, you got a number in mind for us?
2: Yes, I do.
1: All right.
2: 5741.
1: 5741. We will punch it in.
3: The 4-digit code you have entered is incorrect.
1: But a very nice guess. So the 7 is in the code and you have it in the correct spot. The 4 is in the code but not in the correct position. And the 1 is in the code but you don't have it in the right spot.

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0: It's Bill's Bonehead of the Day.
1: Well, here's some law enforcement action that just about every driver can get behind.
2: Okay, I'm ready for it.
1: California driver got a ticket for hogging the fast lane. A violation officers jokingly call left lane camping.
2: Yeah.
1: California Highway Patrol says officers spotted a black Honda sedan cruising along at just 58 miles per hour in the left-hand lane.
2: Oh, that's too slow for California standards.
1: Out there.
2: Yeah.
1: And it was causing quite a backup. At least five cars ended up having to pass the Honda on the right. So when officers pulled the driver over, they got an unusual explanation. The car was going so slowly because it had a lot of miles on it. The excuse didn't fly. The driver was cited under a state law requiring slower traffic to keep right.
2: Keep right.
1: Most people know that, but CHP used the stop as a reminder that driving too slowly can be dangerous too. Hanging out in the passing lane can cause traffic backups, frustration, and some pretty risky lane changes. And maybe even road rage.
2: Absolutely. So,
1: So their advice is simple. Keep right, except to pass. And if your car can't keep up with traffic, move over.
2: Gosh.
1: And let everyone else by.
2: No matter how many miles are on your car. Maybe it was just something he meant. It's just an older car and it can't go that fast.
1: Yeah.
2: Maybe that was what he was getting at. But whatever the reason, then, definitely stay to the right.
1: I always, if I'm in the left-hand lane and I'm cruising along at a speed that's, normally people in the left-hand lane are speeding.
2: Yes.
1: You know. I'm cruising along in the left-hand lane and I'm seeing somebody coming up from behind and they're moving pretty quick, I always get over it.
2: Thank you, Cliff.
1: So
2: I appreciate you for doing that. Bill's Bonehead of the Day is brought to you by Smith Bonds and Surety, 419-865-7300 on 93.5 RQN.
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1: Good morning. I'm Claire Mitchell with your 13 Action News headlines. The new school year is upon us, and Ohio school districts are adjusting to new state rules on student absences. The state is redefining how it classifies absenteeism and how districts should handle it. Under the new law, a chronically absent student is one who misses at least 10% of the minimum hours required in the school year. In the Toledo Public School District, for example, that equals 10 days. Meanwhile, a major makeover for the Stranahan, the theater unveiling more than 2,000 brand new seats and a redesigned ADA accessible area. A ribbon cutting yesterday afternoon kicked off an open house of the theater. And plan ahead, I-475 northbound between I-75 and US 24 will be closed this weekend. ODOT says it'll shut down after 8 tonight and reopen Monday at 6 a.m. This is the third of four weekend closures. The final closure is set for next weekend, weather permitting. Now you're up to the minute. I'm Claire Mitchell with 13 Action News.
2: It'll be mostly sunny through the day today with a high around 82 degrees. There's a slim chance of an isolated shower heading into those evening hours. Overnight tonight, a few showers and storms are possible, but the higher chance of rain will be Saturday afternoon. We'll have a high right around 79 degrees. On Sunday, looking at some sunshine, lower humidity, and a high near 76. In the First Alert Weather Center, I'm meteorologist Ross Ellis.
3: Checking out your roads, traffic's moving good around the area. We have no accidents. Beep, beep. And that's your Cumulus Toledo traffic.
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0: I love that song from Fleetwood Mac. 93.5 WRQN, Toledo's greatest hits. Susie and Cliff for Bill this morning. Crack the code on Monday, Susie.
1: Yeah, 212-20.
0: All right. 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

0: Toledo's greatest hits, 93.5 WRQN. Good morning. It's Susie and Cliff on this finally Friday. Bill,
1: he'll be back on Monday. Yeah, for sure. I like your finally Friday reference.
0: You know what? I've always referred to it as that way because it's, finally Friday.
1: Have you had a week or it's been okay for you?
0: No, it's been okay.
1: Yeah, it's been okay. Yeah, for sure. Okay. Awesome. You want to talk about Mookie? I guess he's going to be out and about tomorrow, but you know more details about that than I do.
0: Yeah, Mookie, of course, who you hear at 7 o'clock here on RQN. He's going to be out broadcasting live tomorrow at the Toledo Clinic, and that's over there on Secor Road, of course. It's their Centennial Health Fair celebrating their 100th anniversary. I did not know that.
1: They've been there 100 years been in our area for 100 years?
0: Yeah. I did not know that, but he's going to be over there, right there, like I said, on Secor Road. They're going to have free health screenings and access to health and wellness resources, a chance to win a free full-body MRI.
1: Ooh!
0: Listen, if you've been needing an MRI, you know how expensive those bad boys can be. Well, you can enter to win
1: a
0: full-body MRI. Yeah.
1: I would be excited to win that. I don't know what I don't know if I need one, but if I had one and found something amiss, that would be amazing.
0: Yeah, because they are
1: not cheap. Oh, my gosh. Right. So Mookie's going to be there 10 a.m. to noon, I believe? Okay.
0: But they're going to have food trucks, yoga, face painting for the kids, and silver sneakers are going to be there. Yeah, celebrating 100 years of the Toledo Clinic.
1: Oh, good. Okay, and so probably the fair goes all day, maybe. Do you have a time on how late it goes?
0: 9 a.m. to 1 p.m.
1: 9 to 1, and then Mookie's there 10 to noon. Oh, my gosh.
0: Yeah.
1: I totally want to go by and register to win an MRI.
0: Are you... Now, see, I am very claustrophobic.
1: Yeah.
0: I've had... The last MRI I had was a couple of years ago, and I did okay. And the reason that I did okay is because they put a washcloth over my eyes.
1: Oh, yeah, for sure, yeah.
0: And I didn't think that I would like that, but I did because you don't realize.
1: Yeah,
0: when you get in there, you don't realize how close the top of that thing is to your face. And I didn't even want to see it. My anxiety was through
1: the
0: roof.
1: I bet. How long are you in then an MRI?
0: I was only in there for about 20 minutes, but I had headphones on. They asked me what kind of music I wanted to listen to, and it went by very quickly. And they were very good about it, too. They knew my anxiety was high, and they said, if you have any problem, you just talk to us. We'll talk to you. Make sure you're okay. If you got to get out, we'll get you out.
1: Yeah.
0: So that was kind of soothing, you know, to know that, hey, if I need to get out of here, they're going to get me out of here quick.
1: Nice. Okay.
0: But yeah, I'm very claustrophobic.
1: Oh, wow. Okay. I don't think I am, but I probably am just because of, why not?
0: Well, it wouldn't be so bad for you because you have a small frame.
1: I'm petite.
0: Petite Susie.
1: Okay. Oh, my goodness.
0: But
1: Thank you for that.
0: You know, for me, squeezing in there, my shoulders are hitting the sides.
1: Right.
0: It's like, I have to get medication to go in one of those things.
1: Oh, sure. Okay. Yeah. But everything was fine with you outside of the MRI, like after your MRI and you did what you needed to do, right? You're good.
0: Yeah, everything was good.
1: Okay, good. Our other fun discussion that we're having today, inspired by a Taco Bell bringing back four menu items back, I think, from 2016. We are talking about fast food items that you want brought back. So I don't know if you've gotten any new texts in, Cliffy, but on Facebook, Roy says, the taco salad and the seafood salad with the big fried crunchy bowl that Taco Bell had back in the 80s and 90s. Do you remember that? I think they also did a seafood salad version, maybe.
0: I don't remember.
1: Somebody else says that, too. I don't remember doing taco. Probably because it's a taco salad. And when I go to Taco Bell, I want, like, crunchy taco and chips and cheese. I want all the junk.
0: Well, I wonder if people are still apprehensive about this whole lettuce thing.
1: Are you still?
0: Yeah.
1: Yeah.
0: I thought I'd give it 6 months.
1: Okay. So you're out for 6 months.
0: Yeah.
1: But wait, you went to Taco Bell, though.
0: But I got something that didn't have lettuce on it.
1: Oh, I gotcha.
0: I stopped at Chick-fil-A not long ago, and I ordered my sandwich. I said, without lettuce, and the guy taking my order said, I don't blame you, sir.
1: Oh, did he?
0: Yeah.
1: Okay. So. They're probably getting a lot of
0: taking any
1: that
0: chances
1: too
0: on that stuff.
1: Oh, my goodness. Liz says, Arby Homestyle Fries and Wendy's Fries, but from the 90s. So, yeah, okay. And then Patricia says, a Spanish omelet bagel from McDonald's. Do you ever remember
0: that? Yeah, I do remember that.
1: Spanish omelet
0: had the
1: bagel?
0: Green and red peppers in the egg.
1: Oh, okay. Yeah, they probably lost me on that because it says omelet, and I'm not a big omelet person. But
0: gotcha.
1: Yeah. Okay. All right. So go ahead, text us what fast food I don't know you'd like to see brought back, 419-240-1935, or you can go to our WRQN Facebook page.
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0: Yeah, so. Sadly for a funeral.
1: Yeah, yeah.
0: Susie Sweets going out next week, next Thursday, thanks to Bakery Unlimited Toledo and Sylvania. 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And then I stop by Thursday morning right around 9:30, 10 o'clock, drop the donuts off. We take a picture. As proof of delivery, I like to pretend like I'm DoorDash or Uber Eats. And we take a picture and I post it and I'm on my way and you're enjoying yummy goodness. So if you're out and about this weekend, Cliff, and you need a donut, you need a pick-me-up, you need a cupcake, you need a cookie, keep Bakery Unlimited in mind.
1: That donut that you brought, was that a, what was that
0: it
1: thing?
0: It was a cronut.
1: I can't say it was really a donut.
0: Brought you in a Boston cream cronut.
1: So cronut.
0: It's, yeah, so it's a donut, but it's flaky like a croissant. Yeah.
1: Yeah, it was about the size of a hamburger.
0: But it was light and it
1: light
0: went
1: and
0: down
1: fluffy.
0: Very easily.
1: Light and fluffy,
0: yes,
1: yeah.
0: Yes. So keep them in mind. Two locations to serve you. They are in Sylvania in the Saxon Square Plaza, which is McCord and Sylvania, or the original location on Secor, just north of Sylvania. If you go to see Mookie tomorrow at the Toledo Clinic for their 100th anniversary fair, you can just go up a couple more buildings and.
1: Yeah,
0: it's
1: right
0: Bakery
1: there.
0: Unlimited. Yeah, for sure.
1: It's going to be a beautiful day today. Mostly sunny, 82. Isolated shower or storm tonight. Tonight is the beginning of high school football in our area.
0: Yeah, so you'll be out and about later, right?
1: Yeah.
0: You're going to go to
1: Northview Southview game.
0: That's a big game.
1: Big rivalry right there.
0: Do they usually kick off the season, those two teams together, or is it like that?
1: This will be my first time, so
0: okay.
1: I'm not real sure.
0: Okay.
1: But they probably,
0: That's a big game. Wow,
1: yeah.
0: What a way to kick off the
1: season.
0: I'm
1: a big Whitmer fan, so.
0: Okay.
1: Yeah.
0: You know, Whitmer's good.
1: All my buddies played at Whitmer. I didn't go to Whitmer. I wanted to go to Whitmer, but my mother sent me to Emmanuel, which was a great school.
0: I'm
1: not saying anything bad about that because I'm glad she did.
0: Nice.
1: We had a graduating class of 48, not 963.
0: Okay.
1: We all knew each other and we were all close and good friends and still are to this day.
0: Oh, that's awesome.
1: But,
0: very nice.
1: Anyway, I kind of got off track there.
0: No, it's all good. It's Friday. We appreciate you all playing along this morning. We've been talking about discontinued fast food items that you want brought back. Any last minute text, Cliff, on the text line, the My Anthem Care text line?
1: Matt texted in and said the cheddar melt from McDonald's.
0: The cheddar melt from McDonald's. Okay, so that would have been like a beef patty, some grilled onions maybe.
1: And the cheddar cheese
0: on a rye bun. You would have lost me on the rye bun. Yeah.
1: Rye bun.
0: I guess this was on the mid-80s.
1: I do remember that. It was on a rye bun.
0: On a rye bun.
1: Yeah. Mm. Wow.
0: Okay. Yeah, you would have. No, I would have been out.
1: All right.
0: Yeah. Anyway.
1: Well, thanks for playing along this morning, folks. We appreciate that.
0: Yeah, for sure. One last thing is coming up after we play about two songs on 93.5 RQN. Checking out your roads, we have no major accidents to slow you down. Also, a reminder, 475 northbound is going to be closed this weekend between 75 and US 24, starting at 8 o'clock tonight and lasting through 6 a.m. Monday. Beep, beep. And that's your Cumulus Toledo traffic.
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0: Toledo's Greatest Hits, 93.5 WRQN, Corey Hart. I have a quick story about Corey Hart.
1: Oh, you do? I love Corey Hart.
0: I work down the hall at the country station. That's where I normally work. Well, there's a country artist by the name of Corey Kent.
1: Okay.
0: And I played him the other day, and I said, here's Corey Hart.
1: Oh. Wah, wah, wah. You got a hot call coming in.
0: No.
1: Or an alarm. Oh, yes. Okay.
0: Sorry.
1: No, you're fine. It's all good.
0: So people were, Corey Hart. Wasn't he the guy that sang Sunglasses at Night? Yeah, that guy.
1: And Never Surrender. Oh, my gosh. You're awesome, Cliff. One last thing before we sign off. Movie night in the Glass Bowl is back tonight. If you're not in the high school football, maybe you want to take your family to this. The movie is How to Train Your Dragon. This is a free family-friendly event. So gates open 6:30. The movie starts at 7:30. There's going to be bounce houses, movie-themed games, and autographs from Toledo student athletes. You can bring a blanket or a chair to sit directly on the football field to watch the movie. Free parking is available in Area 10, which is the parking lot just north of the stadium, and you can get snacks.
0: Snacks.
1: Snacks
0: it's
1: for
0: all
1: purchase.
0: About snacks.
1: Yeah. Oh, you got to have snacks when you're watching a movie. So, again, that's tonight in the Glass Bowl, 7:30, How to Train Your Dragon.
0: All right. Very good.
1: Yeah, very nice. Cliff, you are awesome for filling in. I appreciate you.
0: It's so much fun to be in here with you.
1: It's good
0: I was
1: fun.
0: Telling you earlier, I ran into Denny down the hall yesterday, and he said, how's Susie? I said, I just love her.
1: Oh, you are awesome. I appreciate that. Well, you're Mr. Baseball, so you jumped on with them to talk Tigers.
0: We were Tiger Baseball,
1: So. That's good. Another chance to crack the code at 7:15 Monday morning. Current jackpot, 212.20. Of course, Bill Fox will be back in, and we just hope you have a great weekend.
0: All right. You as well. Tim Morrison is coming up next. You know, the guy with the really good voice.
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Oh, yeah. Where to go on that last summer vacation? I'll break it down for you. Tim Morrison here, Toledo's greatest hits. Very worried about Annie. 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
17: It'll be mostly sunny through the day today with a high around 82 degrees. There's a slim chance of an isolated shower heading into those evening hours. Overnight tonight, a few showers and storms are possible, but the higher chance of rain will be Saturday afternoon. We'll have a high right around 79 degrees. On Sunday, looking at some sunshine, lower humidity, and a high near 76. And the First Alert Weather Center, I'm meteorologist Ross Elliott.

It's a boss. 93.5 RQN. Speaking of USA, that's where you want to go on your vacation. You know, fitting in one final family vacation before school starts back up seems like a lot of work. It shouldn't, though, but you want to make sure the weather, that's unpredictable, kids, you know, the restaurant, everybody agree on it. Experts say indoor water parks. The weather's always perfect. The food and rooms are right there. And here in Toledo, we're lucky. We got the Great Wolf Lodge in Kalahari.

still looking for a great action series. They seem to be driving ratings for streaming platforms, even though Don't Say Good Luck got a 100% on Rotten Tomatoes. It's action shows that are attracting viewers right now. Reacher Season 4 actually briefly crashed Prime Video, and The Lioness Season 3 is a winner for Paramount Plus. New episodes drop for Reacher on Wednesday. You gotta wait till Sunday for episodes of The Lioness. 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
16: It'll be mostly sunny and nice for the afternoon with a high near 82. There is a slim chance of an isolated shower for the evening hours. A little better chance of rain overnight tonight with a low down to 65. The highest chance of rain, though, through the weekend will be Saturday afternoon with a high near 79 degrees. Getting into Sunday, mostly sunny with a high near 76. And the First Alert Weather Center, I'm meteorologist Ross Elliott.

All right, so Game of Thrones. More than a decade later, it was maybe one of the biggest series of all time. The show is headed now somewhere it's never been. It's leaving TV, headed for the big screen. Aegon's Conquest will hit theaters next year. Warner Brothers says it's going to be epic. It'll be unlike anything we've ever experienced in a theater. Okay. It'll have some big competition, though. A new Batman and a new Matrix movie are coming out about the same time. It's Eric Clapton at 93.5 RQN.

Good morning. Happy Friday. 93.5 RQN. Tim Morrison here. Apple just issued new guidance about spyware that is attacking iPhone users. 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Apple is strongly recommending that if you get the alert, you take it into a store for more info ASAP. 93.5 RQN with Spandau Ballet.

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0: to the hits that define generations.

Hey, Tim Morrison on your Friday. I'm going to talk baseball for a second. The Detroit Tigers, they traded a catcher, Jake Rogers. He just did something that hasn't been done in 122 years. He's been traded and played on four different teams in 21 days. In 3 weeks, he was with the Tigers, the Orioles, Red Sox, and White Sox during that stretch. Wow. It's JB, Jackson Brown, at 93.5 RQN.

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Rick O'Casey and the Cars. 93.5 RQN. You know, it's sad to see a business close, any business go out of business. Surprised to see drugstores close up, Rite Aids. I was surprised to see Whole Foods and Giant Eagle move out of Toledo, but now I'm shocked to see Kroger. They announced 60 stores are closing up. None around here, nothing in Toledo, nothing in Ohio, I think, but surprises me that even Kroger getting pinched right now. It's Madonna, 93.5 RQN.

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15: It'll be mostly sunny nights for the afternoon with a high near 82. There is a slim chance of an isolated shower for the evening hours. A little better chance of rain overnight tonight with a low down to 65. The highest chance of rain, though, through the weekend will be Saturday afternoon with a high near 79 degrees. Getting into Sunday, mostly sunny with a high near 76. And the First Alert Weather Center, I'm meteorologist Ross Ellington.

So a new poll came out, shows the states with the most fun. They looked at stuff like movie cost, parks, nightlife options per capita. Ohio, right in the middle, 25th most fun. Ohio did rank 8th for golf courses and 14th best for restaurants. You'd think it'd be higher with restaurants, right? 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

What's going on? 93.5 RQN. Seems like a big sports day going. LIV Golf, they canceled its season-ending team championship up in Michigan. Money problems. Saudi Public Investment Fund withdrew their support. The league is now facing a shutdown with a September 1 deadline. The Michigan team championship was scheduled for the end of August, got canceled. All those golfers are going to be begging to come back to the PGA. It's Club Nouveau at 93.5 RQN.

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17: We're back with more of Toledo's greatest hits than you can shake a stick at. 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This is not.

So if you're a football fan, football might sound different this year. Tony Romo is out at CBS. He got arrested for a DUI. J.J. Watt's taking his place. Al Michaels and Kirk Herbstreit, their final year of their contract is going. Michaels is 81. Herbstreit might just go back to college football games. So Thursday night might sound different as well. It's Stevie Nicks, 93.5 RQN.

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Honey is the most popular pet name couples call each other, followed by sweetie. About 10% use sugar, 5% call their loved one cookie. I've got a friend of mine, he was a professor down at Bowling Green State University. He called his first wife Ron. Her real name was Elizabeth. I said, where did Ron come from? He said, we're really not sure. They think alcohol was involved. It's Tom Petty, 93.5 RQN. She's a good

0: 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Hey, TSA wants to remind everybody there's only two forms of ID that are accepted if you're going to be flying, traveling. State-issued ID, that driver's license with the real ID, that little sticker on there, or a federal passport will work. You can't take your birth certificate or your Social Security card. They're not going to let you through. Every day, people use their birth certificates and Social Security card. Also, when you're booking an airline ticket, if you're over the age of 55, ask if they offer a senior discount. Most airlines do, but you've got to ask.
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21: It'll be mostly sunny and nice for the afternoon with a high near 82. There is a slim chance of an isolated shower for the evening hours. A little better chance of rain overnight tonight with a low down to 65. The highest chance of rain, though, through the weekend will be Saturday afternoon with a high near 79 degrees. Getting into Sunday, mostly sunny with a high near 76. And the First Alert Weather Center, I'm meteorologist Ross Ellen.

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You got the German-American Festival and the Tractor Pulling Championships going down. 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

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You know, if you pitch in around the house, it's going to make your wife happy. 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Dads that dust and dads that do the dishes raise better, well-adjusted children. 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

Okay, I'm going to blow your mind here. 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
19: It'll be mostly sunny nights for the afternoon with a high near 82. There is a slim chance of an isolated shower for the evening hours. A little better chance of rain overnight tonight with a low down to 65. The highest chance of rain, though, through the weekend will be Saturday afternoon with a high near 79 degrees. Getting into Sunday, mostly sunny with a high near 76. And the First Alert Weather Center, I'm meteorologist Ross Elliott.

You know, family car trips can be challenging, for sure. I got a couple of tips here. Stop at a pit stop. You know, a lot of people just want to hit it and get it. They only stop for gas or, you know, go pee-pee. For sanity's sake, at a minimum, stop every 2 to 3 hours so everybody can get out and stretch and let your kids run around a little bit, especially if they're kids and young. They'll burn off some of that energy they've been accumulating just sitting there, and it might tire them out enough that they'll nap when you get back on the road. It's Tina Turner, 93.5 RQN.

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And then I think it might rear its ugly head later, too. 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

baby doll. 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Somebody was just saying, that's not till September 12th. 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

Here's a wild statistic for you on a Friday. Remember when living with your parents once you became an adult was looked down on? Well, not anymore. Almost everybody is staying home these days. Less than a quarter of 25 to 35-year-olds live outside their parental home, work, are married, and have children. That's down from almost half in 1975. It's Tears for Fears, 93.5 RQN.

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13: It'll be mostly sunny and nice for the afternoon with a high near 82. There is a slim chance of an isolated shower for the evening hours. A little better chance of rain overnight tonight with a low down to 65. The highest chance of rain, though, through the weekend will be Saturday afternoon with a high near 79 degrees. Getting into Sunday, mostly sunny with a high near 76. And the First Alert Weather Center, I'm meteorologist Ross Sullivan.

Staying late at the office? Don't do it. That's Friday. You're not going to anyway. But Monday, go home. You're going to get more done. Enjoy your job more. If you pack up and go home on time, you'll recover from the stress of the day. You'll show up on Tuesday well-rested, more energetic, more enthusiastic, more effective than staying late, according to science. It's Prince, 93.5 RQN. I never meant to-

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Hey, we've got some fall-like weather next week. Temperatures in the 50s overnight. 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
1: 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Just like mountains as old as the earth, the music must change. The Who said it, and I believe it. Hey, I'm stashing for Johnny D with the Black Crowes on RQN.

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0: 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Rare that you see a tribute band really bring it to the level of the original. The Heart of Rock and Roll at the Fulton County Fair. They are very good.
1: Very good.
0: Can't wait to see it. Fulton County Fair was so much fun last year. Hi, I'm Stash. What's happening? Happy Friday and weekend. I'm in for Johnny D Radio. And we're here in Heart on 93.5 RQN.

Yeah, love Jeff Pilson coming out with the piano and opening that song up at the Toledo Zoo. That was a lot of fun, and we appreciate you. We do, for booking it. We love the zoo. I mean, everybody should spend a few more minutes at the zoo. 93.5 RQM.

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93.5 RQN. I love the Bee Gees. We will play them more. Barry Gibb still living near Nashville somewhere and hopefully in good health. Haven't seen him. But I'm stashing for Johnny D. Who is this guy? Oh, I've had fun all week. I'm not normally on RQN, but it's been fun taking over just for a week.

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93.5 RQN. I felt bad for Roxette. 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

Seeger. Labor Day weekend, there's a big vinyl show at Franklin Park Mall, and that was the first piece of vinyl I ever bought. Stranger in Town from Bob Seeger. Hi there, RQN. I'm Stash in for Johnny D, and it's the family business. Cheap Trick.

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Oh, this is the memory station, isn't it? 93.5 RQN. In this episode of Stash Remembers, that was a must-have on your cassette if you were going to DJ a party. And Billy Joel's Only the Good Die Young was the showstopper. It was a long time ago. But it would pack the dance floor. And anybody drunk would show you how drunk they were. In excess. RQN Toledo.

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Well, hey now, 5 o'clock Rush, 93.5 RQN, where we don't have a lot of rules. We can play whatever we want as long as it was a hit song. So In the Air tonight is something that we may hear Phil Collins whip out at the Rock and Roll Hall of Fame if he decides to sing and perform for the induction crowd, Los Angeles, November 18th. We are planning to be there to cover this on 93.5 RQN.

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93.5 RQN. I don't know if he just never went gray, but Tom Johnston, for the longest time, the singer of the Doobie Brothers, was brown hair, man, into his 70s, like jet, almost shoe brown, shoe polished brown. I couldn't get down with any shoe polish brown any longer, so I'm full on head of white. For better or for worse, I don't care.

93.5 RQN and the 5 o'clock rush. So Bill and Susie give you another chance to crack the code on Bill Fox in the morning at about 7:10. It's up to $212, Superior Credit Union. Thank you so much for being cool and giving money to our friends. That's very nice. So Night Ranger got pigeonholed because the record company wanted more ballads after this, and they wanted to rock. And they were like, we don't want to do ballads. But they have this one, and it's a pretty big one. RQN.

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93.5 RQN, Toledo's greatest hits. I said when I got here, I'm going to play two songs from the Thompson twins. They're not twins, and there's three of them, but that makes them special. And they came, well, the main dude was there at Meadowbrook with Thomas Dolby, and it was brilliant. They did songs like this.

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0: John Waite, he's a singing lesson for all of us. Take some of those tips and take them to the shower with you, because John Waite is one of the best. It's 93.5 RQN. It's the emotion in it all, I think. How are you doing? Are you ready for a great weekend? Are you ready to see Whitmer beat up on Reynoldsburg?
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0: to the hits that define.

Oh, my goodness. 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I told you my Madonna date story. I don't think I'll ever go see her again just because of that. Because I went on a date, a first date. I had tickets for Madonna. This is 1990-something-something. And we had a great time at the show. We got back and we hugged a little while. And then she informed me she was 3 months pregnant and that I was not the father. I already knew that. But that was our last date.

93.5 RQN. What a class act. Bon Jovi, the eighth show, had to bail early, wasn't feeling well, and didn't feel like he was performing well either, so they cut the show short at 90 minutes. The eighth of nine shows at Madison Square Garden. What happened was he is giving everyone a full refund for the show. They saw a 90-minute concert. He didn't like the way it turned out. Everybody that bought a ticket gets their money back.

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93.5 RQN. Rod Stewart had a stent put in. He had a moment on stage where he had to stop and not continue the performance. And the stent is something that everyone's familiar with, I think. If you don't have one, you know someone who does. And hopefully that keeps him open and ready to come back to business someday soon. What's going on now? We have Mookie. He's coming in. Yeah, he's next. And I'm Stash for Johnny D today. Thank you for listening. Happy Friday and a great weekend to you.

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